kids, I don't know pain the way that you know it now. Just hear me out. Born as a boy, I'm taught to not feel so I own.

says, oh, wrong number, sorry to waste your time. And I think to myself, why now? Why me? Why?